Jack was talking about it. It's definitely not a particle that's nearby. It is a bright object, and it's obviously rotating because it's flashing. It's way out in the distance, apparently rotating in a very rhythmic fashion because the flashes come around almost on time. As we look back at the Earth, it's up at about 11 o'clock, about maybe 10 or 12 Earth diameters. I don't know where that does any good.

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1: Now let me tell you something. We're still beautifying God's house. I need 100 people to write me this week and send a love offering of $50 or more.

imagine a world with no gravity. You and me on another galaxy, floating around in ecstasy. Treat me like your fantasy.

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The music is different here. The vibrations are different. Not like Planet Ray.

0: it lifts right off the ground. Get it right, because it lifts right off the ground. Get it right, because it lifts right off the ground. Get it right, because it lifts right off the ground. Get it right, because it lifts right off the ground. Get it right, because it lifts right off the ground. 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Get it right.
1: Facebook Suma Radio UAEH.